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1: Jordan needs to learn when to stop talking.
2: So I kind of agree. In this moment, I agree. Usually when you tell me to shut up, I'm like, no, this time around.
1: Yesterday was the Pride Parade, and with that, we were deep.

0: Holy notes. My notes.
1: Yeah.
2: Yeah.
0: All right, Benson. He said, maybe I can't do backflips all the time. I'm going to go for the high pitch.
1: Which is equally as hard.
0: Yeah, seriously. And then wrapping it up, Mr. Fantasy, who is believed to be KJ Apta.
1: We think.
0: It is. I had a couple friends that were actually at the release party for this. But it's called Body Talk. Bringing back disco, man.
2: I really like this.
1: This is my
2: one.
1: Favorite of the songs.
0: The releases for sure. Yeah. It seems the less gimmicky, even though, like, obviously the whole
1: bit is
0: artist
1: a gimmick.
0: Is a gimmick. Yeah.
2: But I feel like it makes it even funnier that the music is like,
1: it's like really enjoyable.
0: Yeah. It's really good.
1: Yeah.
0: So if you don't know the backstory, KJ Apta, who's an actor and he was on Riverdale and a few other shows. He wanted to start a singing career, but like not do it under his own name. So he kind of dresses like almost like his Austin Powers like character.
2: Yes. Yeah. Mm-hmm.
0: Sunglasses, different hair,
2: like
0: different
2: teeth. Yeah.
0: Uh-huh. And he plays British, even though he's Australian.
1: Right.
0: And people have been like not getting it for a while. And
1: sure.
0: I think they're starting to be like, oh, okay.
1: It's a bit.
0: Yeah.
1: It's a bit.
0: But it's a bit.
1: He's also like, oh, I am not.
0: He's
1: like,
0: playing into it.
1: Yeah. He's like, I'm not Mr. Fantasy. That's a totally different
0: guy. Same
2: tattoo. He's like, what are you saying? He's like, my friends need to stop hanging out with this guy.
1: Right.
0: But yeah, he's got a brand new song out. It's called Body Talk. It's very good. Mr. Fantasy. You got Benson Boone, The Time of My Life, Gracie Abrams, Look at My Life, and Somber, My Body Isn't Ready. All brought to, sorry, I just thought of Blue Chew again. 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
1: Are you done?
2: Oh, we were both silent. Yes, okay. we were quite literally
1: making
2: done.
1: Fun of me before you even know how much of a hero I am. XYZ with Eric Zachary. I forgot to tell you guys, Jordan, you were on your honeymoon.
2: Sure,
1: Audrey,
2: okay.
1: It was after you left work one of the days.
3: Okay.
1: That I saved a child.
3: How?
2: Okay, what'd you do?
1: They were in a stroller.
3: Uh-huh.
1: And it was like an infant, like little guy.
3: Yeah.
1: And
2: a little guy.
1: I mean, the reason I'm saying that is because the stroller was tipping over and like it would have harmed this baby.
2: That's
1: like old enough to be like, oh, they're like a rubber ball. They'll be fine.
3: Yeah.
1: And
3: sure.
2: Have they ever been compared to?
3: Oh, when they get to like
1: two or three, I feel like parents are very like, they could take whatever.
2: All right. Yeah. I didn't know.
1: But yeah, it's because you hate children, Jordan. All that to say, I don't know why. I was talking to my friend. We were walking down the street, our friend Jake, and like I saw the stroller starting to tip. I think she was trying to grab something out of the bottom and it shifted the weight.
3: Yeah.
1: And the whole thing started to fall and just like Spider-Man reflexes, which I am not known for at all.
2: Yeah.
1: And I understand that. I reached and I caught the stroller as it was falling and lifted up, and the mom was like freaking out.
3: Well,
1: and Jordan's like, did you just save that baby?
2: Well, it's like not me, your other friend. I wasn't there.
1: Jordan, Jake. Sorry, I'm really into telling the story, so I forgot to tell you about it. Jake was like, did you save that baby? I was like, yeah. He's like, and then the mom looked at me and she's like, you just saved my child. And I was like, yeah.
3: And then
1: I walked away.
3: You like ran your fingers through your hair.
1: I did.
3: And like,
1: I had my Superman Clark Kent moment.
2: I was going to say, like, have you started stitching a cape to a leotard yet? Or
1: I kind of think I should. I think.
3: No problem, ma'am. It's what I do.
1: Yeah. That's kind of the route I took.
2: I'm not the hero the city wants. I'm the hero the city deserves.
1: Yeah. I saved the baby.
2: I think the funniest part of

0: that story is Jake going, did you just save that baby?
1: Yeah. We know Jake's voice.
0: It's the only thing you just saw, Jake. Yeah. Like, why ask?
1: Well, because like, it happens so fast. And sure, I just happened to catch it. And again, I'm not like really trying to promote my reflexes. I'm not that guy. I'm not good at catching things usually.
0: Yeah.
1: But like, I just happened to be right place, right time, and like caught it.
2: That's awesome. That's really great. I'm glad that baby didn't fall onto the ground.
1: Yeah, me too. And or into the street. Like, it was right on the intersection over here.
0: You changed that baby's life. I think like now, you know, 10, 20, 30 years later, mom and baby should meet up and reach out. Yeah, like reach out.
1: What if that kid becomes someone awful?
0: Okay, then maybe don't reach out.
1: It's like, you saved that baby?
0: Eric,
1: Man.
0: Oh my God, that's crazy.
1: XYZ with Eric Zachary.
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3: Okay. Yeah.
2: Cool. That's great. That's great for her. I like that. All right. National Three Peaks Challenge. Another thing that I will not be doing that requires like a triathlon or Ironman or just mountain climbing.
1: No physical activity.
2: It's not that. It's the extreme stuff.
1: Okay, like, got you. Got it.
2: I can maybe pull out a half marathon someday.
1: You're essentially just walking.
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0: Yeah, there's there are things that I like you know, there's division with our people, right?
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0: Right? And
1: that's
0: no, I'm being serious right now, Eric.
1: Are
0: like
1: you?
0: Like I don't like that like religion and politics divide people. This is a clear divisive. If you do this,
1: Jordan's ready to sacrifice.
0: You are on the other. You like we can't come back from that.
1: Yeah, that is some caveman behavior.
0: Seriously,
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1: 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I don't need the pollen count or the darn tootin' moon phase.
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1: Well, thanks, but what am I going to complain about now?
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1: Oh, back in my day, pop was only 25 cents a bottle. 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

0: Look at that. Earthquakes, famine, pestilence. That's all that's ever on the news. It's bad news.
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0: Your last dollar, huh?
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1: Martin Garrix and Ed Sheeran, which, to be fair to Audrey, unless you knew that they just came out with a single, you'd be like, why would those two be in the same
2: sense? Yeah, I didn't know that they had a song.
1: They just put out a song together, but they both ironically just played Chicago.
3: Okay.
1: Like, their venue is within, like, a half mile of each other.
3: Sure, yeah.
1: So they met up after to surprise a bride and groom that were having a wedding at the Adler Planetarium.
4: Right, Martin did a show, I did a show, we finished, he's got a DM from someone saying, can you crash my sister's wedding? So we're going there.
5: So we're
4: going
5: to go and crash the wedding.
1: They crashed the wedding.
3: Sick.
1: Which, if you don't know about Chicago or the planetarium or the museum campus, this is not a cheap wedding. Like, this
3: this is very
1: $250,000 venue easily.
2: Yeah.
1: So I love, like, I always love when artists go and, like, surprise people. This is Ed singing Perfect. Or this is actually his song with Martin Garrix, but he also sang Perfect as the couple danced. Okay. Which is cool. I would love to see it with a bride and groom and, you know, maybe
3: that didn't have so much money.

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All right, that's it for us on XYZ with Eric Zachary. Just a little recap today. We talked about my mom not being thrilled with kids disobeying their parents or just

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0: Look at that. Earthquakes, famine, pestilence. That's all that's ever on the news. It's bad news.
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0: Your last dollar, huh?
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0: Look at that. Earthquakes, famine, pestilence. That's all that's ever on the news. It's bad news.
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0: Your last dollar, huh?
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They say the holy water's watered down, and this town's lost its faith. 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

It's the Q Morning Crew with Kyle and Tiffany. Good morning. Happy Tuesday. Happy Freedom Week. It's all happening. We have a shortened week too. So we just got to get through like today and tomorrow and Thursday. And I mean, Thursday's practically the weekend. So let's not delay. Let's get into it. We'll talk all about the new show coming up right after Tame Impala, Dracula.

0: Good morning. It's the Q Morning Crew with Kyle and Tiffany. Happy Tuesday of Freedom Week 2026. Woo-hoo. Yay. Okay. Whoever is doing the one single firework.
1: You still have that problem?
0: Every single night.
1: Okay, somebody's messing with you.
0: They have to be at this point. They have to know that I'm in. I don't think it's in my neighborhood, but they have to know that I'm in the area. They have to at this point. Because it's every night around 8:30, one firework shot goes off. And I'm just like, yay, the fireworks have started. Oh, it's just the one.
1: Should I just knock on your door next time and say hi? I mean, I thought you would enjoy this.
0: No, actually, if you would, please tell me it's going to be longer than just one firework, please. Like, if you're gonna do it.
1: I know you love the one firework. And looks like you're sitting on the couch. Okay, now.
0: I'd like to see it, okay? Like, that's all I'm saying is I would like to see it happen. That's it. Even if it's just the one. I just want to be able to be out on my porch and be like, oh, man, that was cool. Good night, Clarksville.
1: Yeah.
0: Good night. Appreciate that. Thank you so much. That's all right. Fireworks are going to actually be in our life fairly soon. Wait, isn't it tomorrow when you're, quote unquote, allowed to do it in Clarksville?
1: Yes. Tomorrow night, you will be allowed to light off your fireworks.
0: So tomorrow night, 6 p.m., not 5:59, 6 p.m., you will be allowed to shoot your fireworks. Something funny about, hey, we use these to celebrate our freedom, but you only have a certain time where you can actually do it.

0: really salty over the one firework. It's just made my entire day just kind of sour because I'm like, I didn't get to see it. Even if it's a Roman candle.
1: Well, your day is coming, Kyle.
0: Tomorrow. Hopefully, somebody who is listening to this that is in my area will be like, yeah, I've heard the one single firework. So tomorrow, just for you, I'm going to do two. When he fires off the one, I'm going to do two. And then maybe that'll inspire somebody to do three. And then, you know, it's a whole thing. You never know, Tiffany. The possibilities are endless on Freedom Week.
1: Careful what you wish for.
0: I'm going to have a full-on production going on outside my house at 10:30. And people are just going to be like, he said he liked it. I don't understand why he's grumpy that he wants to sleep now. He said he liked this. Yeah, I'm probably digging a hole here, but it's okay. All right, look, we got a great show coming up for you today. More coming up on the Q Morning Crew.
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0: dating has never been easy. You think it's hard now? Oh, man, you got it easy with your apps and swipes and everything. Back in the day, you didn't have all of that. You had to go, like, meet people, or you could actually leave a VHS tape of your dating profile in real life with people. We've got a bunch of those tapes here in studio, so let's pop in another one here.
1: It's amazing how many you have in that box.
0: So many. They're so good. It's another dating in the 80s. And this one is our friend Wayne. Wayne is looking for love. And you might want to know, you know, what did Wayne always want to do when he was growing up?
2: I was almost sure I was going to be in the FBI, you know, because of a couple of things in high school that became no longer a possibility for me.
1: Oh, and he doesn't elaborate?
0: He does not elaborate. No, no. So, I mean, you know, maybe a little bit of a red flag there.
1: Yeah.
0: Maybe.
1: Okay.
0: Like, what did this guy do in high school where he could not work for the FBI?
1: Hmm.
0: Well, maybe, because Wayne's been single for a while now. Maybe Wayne has, like, learned from past relationships. What kind of advice and feedback do you think Wayne has gotten from women over the years?
2: One woman told me that I was coming on strong, and another woman has also told me that.
1: Another one. If she comes right out and tells you,
0: yeah,
1: believe her.
0: Yeah, yeah, probably. Again, more red flags starting to pop up here for Wayne, but maybe it's just all circumstance. I wonder what has happened in one of Wayne's past relationships.
2: I was dating a woman who had a younger brother who's in school, high school. He came into my place of work so I could fit him for a tuxedo for his prom. We were having a really good time. So when he asked me to buy him some beer, I did it and ultimately told his sister what I did. So that one, I don't really see how I could have done better there.
1: You know, we appreciate you wanting to become a member of the family and endear yourself to the family. There are other ways.
0: Yeah, than buying little brother beer. Okay, but he doesn't know how he could have done better. I mean,

0: Sure, okay. Well, you hear all these red flags and that doesn't scare you. Maybe you want to know, like, what is Wayne's hobby?
1: My biggest hobby is actually writing. Most of those stories are about sort of strong, muscular men attacking beasts and saving women. And so that's the kind of stuff that I'm trying to write on my own. It's just something that's, I guess it's pretty silly sounding, but maybe you're interested.
2: Maybe.
0: But, hey, who doesn't like a good fantasy novel, you know?
2: Muscular men saving women from beasts.
0: From beasts, yeah. I mean,
2: you
0: like
2: can just
0: hit.
2: See the cover right now.
0: I can, actually. So, how has it been for Wayne being single so long?
1: I have to be honest, I don't really like being single. I'm alone with my thoughts and saying things like stand up straight. So where those thoughts come from is definitely a good question. But I think mostly it comes from my father, who I don't really know very well.
2: Oh, okay. Stand up straight is something good to think once in a while, though. I mean, most of us slouch.
0: I like how this slowly went from a dating app or a dating video to now basically becoming a therapy session for Wayne.
2: Yeah, he's unloading a lot there.
0: But you know what? Talk your way through it. You're doing great, sweetie. And that is dating in the 80s.

0: Outkast. It's the Q Morning Crew with Kyle and Tiffany. When you need to get the job done, you really don't care how you look. I mean, in this weather, it's about survival. Fashion goes right out the window. Yesterday, waited until dusk to mow the front lawn. The outfit was so strategic. A wide-brimmed reflective hat to shield the heat away. This looks like a disco ball. I found it when I was heading around the register at Ollie's. You know how they have all kinds of fun stuff?
1: Yeah.
0: As you're standing in the line, ready to check out. So I found it there, put that on. Bright orange Whataburger cooling towel that I wet and placed around my neck. Purple exercise yoga pants and an army green utility belt to hold my keys because I lock up the garage when mowing. The look that this young couple gave me, who were looking at the house that's up for sale next door, that's when I realized I am now the eccentric lady next door.
1: Yeah, you were looking like Raiden from Mortal Kombat is what they saw. They were like, wait, that the guy was like, that's from my video game. And she was like, yeah, it is from the game that you play all the time.
0: Yeah.
1: And you, that's what you were looking like mowing your lawn. But you're right.
0: That was the craziest outfit I think I've worn since Halloween.
1: Yeah, that's the kind of outfit that says that they should actually lowball the offer on the house next to you. Just being like,
0: right, like I have to live next to that.
1: Yeah, I'm living next to the eccentric lady.
0: Yeah.
1: So instantly that takes off about $5,000 on the asking price or maybe offered in seller concessions because we're going to have to be living next to the woman who mows her lawn looking like Raiden from a video game. You know?
0: You're welcome.
1: Yeah. Careful, honey. At any point, other ninjas could jump out and start fighting her. She's weed whacking.
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0: continues on Wednesday and Thursday. Highs into the mid and upper 90s. Feels like temperatures approaching 110. I'm News 2 meteorologist Marcus Bagwell.
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0: Best life, best music. It's the Q Morning Crew with Kyle and Tiffany. Somebody in Clarksville won $2 million off a lottery ticket bought at the Publix on Tiny Town.
1: That's amazing, isn't it? Was it the Powerball?
0: Something like
1: and
0: that.
1: And they like doubled down on it, so they got $2 million instead of $1 million. I mean, that's incredible.
0: First of all, good for them.
1: Yes.
0: Second of all, we need to find them. Not to bother them, not to ask for money or anything. I just want to know who in this town is suddenly starting to act different. You know, because like you won't know who won the lottery, but there will be signs that they won the lottery in Clarksville, you know?
1: Yeah, there have to be signs. I mean, is it because they just don't show up to work for the next week?
0: I mean, that would be a good sign. Maybe also like walking into a grocery store and buying the pre-cut fruit without even flinching at the price.
1: Yeah,
0: like,
1: without even looking at the price.
0: Yeah, like not even that. You know how like when you see something, you're like, oh man, I'd like to save time, but is it really worth the extra dollar that I've got to pay for it? Like that person right there, you're on my list.
1: How about, you know, like they order guacamole at Chipotle, not even looking at the price?
0: Yeah.
1: You know, just like, yeah, you know, extra. You know, as a matter of fact,
0: double
1: walk
0: it
1: for the rest of the people in line, too.
0: So you know that this is going to be an extra $1.50, right? Oh, I'm comfortable with that. Like, yeah, they get added to the list as well. Maybe if anybody that you see at like the gas station
1: filling up
0: all the way, like they don't get to like $24 and they're like, that's enough for a Thursday. Like, no, like they go the full way.
1: Pumping the handle until they get to 24. Oh, right. 2402 almost just made it.
0: That's who I'm thinking is the secret lottery winner. So if your spouse were to have secretly won $2 million in the lottery, what is the thing that they would secretly buy that you would be like, wait a minute, are we millionaires now? 931-431-4108. If your spouse won the lottery, what is the secret thing they would try to buy that you would be like, oh, we living good now? 931-431-4108.

0: Clarksville, this is your sign that you don't have to worry about a retirement anymore.
1: Oh,
0: don't,
1: really?
0: Yeah, don't worry about it.
2: Phew, that's good.
0: It's the Q Morning Crew with Kyle and Tiffany. Clarksville can draw a big sigh of relief that you no longer have to worry about a 401k. You don't have to worry about IRAs, Roth IRAs, nothing, because you're not going to need it. Scientists have figured out with 95% accuracy when humanity is done with. Humanity will be wiped from the planet.
2: Oh, gosh. Is it going to be next week?
0: No, 17,100 years from now. So, I mean, what's the point of even saving at this point?
2: Sounds like we're going to need all of that money if we're going to live that long.
0: Go buy that extra cheesecake down at Bee's today, okay? Time is short at this point.
2: I really would have imagined that we weren't going to last another 17,000 years.
0: The way things are going, yeah. I mean, next week was a pretty good prediction, but no, this has everything to do with like birth rates and everything. So again, with time being short, Tiffany, order that beer cheese from Black Horse Pub. It's okay. Calories don't matter. Time is short.
2: Calories don't matter either?
0: No. If we're all going to be gone in 17,000 years, okay?
2: Yeah.
0: Go ahead, order that extra dessert. When you go to Edwards, get the steak and order a side of steak. Doesn't matter.
2: I'm still trying to figure out the logic here behind it doesn't matter. Like,

0: spend all your money and eat everything because we're going to be around for another 17,000 years.
1: That's practically next week at this point. Okay, so just do with that information what you will. Taylor Swift, Fate of Ophelia now. It's Q108.

0: If there's one thing you know about Clarksville, it's that we have a lot of certain businesses here, especially all within 5 miles of each other. So here on the Q Morning Crew with Kyle and Tiffany, we like to play a certain game with a little twist today. Let's play Nail Shop, Vape Shop, Car Wash, Firework Tent. Very easy game. I'm going to give you the cross street. You tell me whether or not it is a nail shop, vape shop, car wash, or firework tent that is currently
1: up. Is there an all of the above answer?
0: Oh my God, if there was like a tent that had all of those in one place, it would be... It would be
1: Clarksville Nirvana.
0: It really would be, actually, if you think about it. So, all right, these are all from Google Maps. So I went Google Maps, I found these. These are verified from there. Tiffany, let's start with this one. Fort Campbell Boulevard and Giles Road. Nail shop, vape shop, car wash, firework tent.
1: Vape shop.
0: Ooh, no. I'm sorry. We were looking for firework. That was it's Allen's Fireworks. All right, next one. Let's go Fort Campbell Boulevard and Arrowwood. Nail shop, vape shop, car wash, firework tent.
1: And it's only one, right?
0: It's only one.
1: Okay, well, let's go with fireworks tent.
0: That is correct.
1: Yes.
0: That is TNT Fireworks.
1: Excellent.
0: We'll stay on Fort Campbell Boulevard. And we'll be at Fort Campbell Boulevard and Maple Street.
1: Okay.
0: Nail shop, vape shop, car wash, firework tent.
1: Let's go with car wash this time.
0: No, I'm sorry. That is Southern Boom Fireworks.
1: Okay.
0: Let's just head down just around the corner. It's about 0.9 miles away. 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
1: I mean, this one I would say all of the above, but let's say fireworks tent.
0: That is correct. That is also Southern Boom Fireworks. They have two locations within a mile of each other. So just in case, you know, just in case you're traveling down Fort Campbell.
1: And you're like, oh, you know what? I should have gotten that one thing I was looking at and I forgot to go. Look, there's another one.
0: And it's literally the exact same business. That's marketing right there.
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2: Extreme heat warning in effect for this afternoon. This will run all the way through Thursday. Not much heat relief with a mixture of clouds and sun today. Highs into the mid-90s, but the feels-like temperature above 105. I'm News 2 meteorologist Marcus Bagwell.
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0: It's the Q Morning Crew with Kyle and Tiffany, and Hawkins Homes tomorrow wants to help celebrate America's 250th by giving you a special gift.
1: Yeah, for the first 250 people that show up at a certain location at a certain time will receive this gift, and this is a fantastic gift. You just won't know where and when it is until tomorrow morning. That's when we'll reveal where and when you need to be.
0: Mm-hmm. And you are going to want to take advantage of this gift. It's awesome. Again, we already know the location and what it is, but we're like legally bound not to say anything right now. It's a whole mess. We would love for you to know. You want to know? We want to tell you.
1: And we will tell you tomorrow morning.
0: Yes. So tomorrow morning at some point, we will reveal when and where Hawkins Homes is hooking you up with a great gift. So tune in for that all sometime tomorrow. We don't even know when we're going to do it yet. Could be now at this time. Could be in the 7 o'clock. Who knows? Listen intently. You will find out all the details with Hawkins Homes tomorrow.

0: you always want to try to save money, but have you ever run into a situation where somebody almost talked themselves out of your money? It's the Q Morning Crew with Kyle and Tiffany.
1: They always try to.
0: I don't understand why this is a thing. Nothing annoys me more than, like, yesterday. When you are making a big purchase, you maybe want to try to fit things into your budget. You cut stuff out elsewhere in that budget. And one of those things happened to be internet. Not going to say the companies that are involved here, but the company I'm currently with is like $85 for what I have now.
1: Mm-hmm.
0: Another company is offering literally the exact same thing that I have for $60.
1: Better deal.
0: $25 cheaper. It's awesome. And I called the guy. First of all, choosing to speak to somebody and not an AI automated system in 2026, you should be grateful enough for that, right? No. I called to save money and this guy was like, great, what if you didn't? He kept trying to pitch me an upgrade for the money I'm currently spending. I was like, hey man, they're charging me $85. You're charging me $60. I would like to sign up for your services, please. And he was like, for that same money, you could double your speeds. And I'm like, no, no, it's not about doubling speeds. It's about saving the $25 a month.
1: It becomes a game, a chess game over the phone. Who's going to give in?
0: Right. Like, I'm just trying to buy internet. He's trying to sell me regret. And I'm just like, I don't need any more of that in my life. Like, at hello, he lost me. For some reason, when I was like, hi, you have cheaper prices. I would like that cheaper price. And he was just like, but what if you didn't?
1: He's like, you know what? You're paying this higher price anyway. And our company could really benefit from that higher price that you're already paying.
0: You finally have to just tell them, if you mention this one more time, I will just stick with what I already have.
1: Right.
0: And avoid the hassle. You have already sold me on the cheaper price. You don't need to sell me on me not saving money here. What are you doing? Is some money better than no money? Because I wasn't a customer before. You have a chance to make me a customer, but the more you try to hard sell me on double the

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1: Well, all that haggling, I'm thinking it's not worth it.
0: No!
1: Savings isn't worth it. 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
0: Right. 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When a customer says, I want to pay less, don't respond with, what if you paid not less? That's not a sales pitch. That's financial gaslighting, and I don't need it.
2: 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I'm Lee Irwin.
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1: Extreme heat warning in effect for this afternoon. This will run all the way through Thursday. Not much heat relief with a mixture of clouds and sun today. Highs into the mid-90s, but the feels-like temperature above 105. I'm News 2 meteorologist Marcus Bagwell.
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0: you don't care about the World Cup. We get it. But Clarksville should maybe adopt something that happened. It's the Q Morning Crew with Kyle and Tiffany. Imagine you're at F&M Bank Arena watching a Govs game and you realize, oh my gosh, I've lost my wallet.
1: Oh, it's just such a terrible feeling.
0: Right. The panic sets in. You start checking like your seat. Did it drop there? Did it fall off over at like the Hot Works?
1: Retracing your steps and your brain.
0: Well, this happened to a fan at the World Cup, and Argentinian fans found this dude's wallet, and in order to find him, they started chanting his name.
2: Juan Manuel Montero! Juan Manuel Montero! Juan Manuel Montero! Juan Manuel Montero! Juan
0: Manuel
2: Montero!
0: Imagine F&M Bank Arena just starts launching, and they found him!
1: Yeah! Juan!
0: Imagine F&M Bank Arena just starts chanting your name randomly.
1: That's a great idea.
0: It really is.
1: Because then you, as the person, you lost the wallet. All of a sudden, the arena is chanting your name, and then they're holding up this wallet.
0: Yes. So when you go downtown this weekend for 4th of July festivities, which start Friday, go into Saturday, obviously, everybody's going to be down there. It's going to be crowded. Let's just adopt this mentality.
1: Yes.
0: If you lose something and you know what you've lost and who it belongs to, we just start chanting their name.
1: It's a great idea.
0: So when we can't find Lee Irwin and all of the chaos, where's Lee Irwin? Where's Lee Irwin? Where's Lee Irwin? And then all of a sudden, hey guys, this is the mentality that Clarksville needs to have.

0: She loves the chaos of family life. She loves the calm and quiet trail and a full skincare routine.
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it's easy to go on Facebook these days and see the comments and think, man, there's nothing good happening in Clarksville. Well, that's wrong, because there's always something good happening in and around Clarksville. Let's change that perception and get you some local good news. Clarksville.

0: And it's brought to you by our friends over at A1 Heating and Cooling. It's the Q Morning Crew with Kyle and Tiffany. Now, when I tell you this, you're probably going to think, how is roads downtown being closed good news? Well, wait till I tell you why. We're getting ready for America's 250 this weekend. And here's what's going to happen. Starting tomorrow, beginning around 9 p.m., 2nd Street from Main Street to Franklin Street, Legion Street to 3rd Street, those are going to be closed because that's where the carnival ride setups are going to be. That's right. There's going to be carnival rides down there. Then on July 2nd through the 4th, beginning at noon, the McGregor Park boat ramp parking lot is going to be closed after the conclusion of the 5K event. And Riverside Drive will be shut down for the fireworks show between College Street and McClure Street on July 3rd from 8:30 to 10:30. So you're getting fireworks as well as carnival rides. And then, of course, on the 3rd and 4th, they're going to start closing down downtown Clarksville between Main and Commerce as they get ready for all sorts of stuff, cleanup events. Plus, they're going to have a big walk that's going on Saturday with a festive costume contest, which I will be
1: nice.
0: I'll be hosting that costume contest as well. It's always one of my favorite events that I get to do each and every year. So all of that is coming. And if you're sitting there going like, but, you know, I have a disability. How am I going to park? Good news. The Americans with Disability Act parking will be located on the last level of 2 and the first level of 3 of the pedestrian street, the pedestrian bridge in the First Street Garage, and level 3A and 4 in the Cumberland Garage at both city parking garages. So there
1: it's
0: going
1: to be a lot of fun.
0: Yes, it's going to be fun. It is going to be a little chaotic, but there's going to be a blast to be had, and everybody will have parking accommodations.
1: And if you're looking for a girl's day out idea, we found a really good one coming up in July on Fort Campbell Boulevard in Oak Grove. The Kentucky Band's Bourbon and Wine Festival is coming to Valor Hall on Saturday, July 25th. And this sounds like the perfect excuse to just grab your friends for a few hours. From 3 until 9 o'clock, you can sip samples from Kentucky wineries, breweries, and distilleries, enjoy delicious food, and kick back to some live music all day. There's going to be local favorites like M.D. Roland, Casey Jones Distillery, and Dueling Grounds Distillery, all there serving up some of Kentucky's finest flavors. And the best part? Admission is free.
0: Yes.
1: Because every mom deserves an afternoon that includes live music, good food, and a drink that wasn't reheated in the microwave. Again, that's July 25th.
0: Dads can do that too, right?
1: Sure.
0: Okay, cool. All right. It's not just moms. All right. Awesome. You can find more of these local good news stories when you download the Clarksville Now and the Christian County Now apps. And that's your local good news.

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0: time to take a look at your local headlines brought to you by Austin Peay State University with Lee Irwin.
1: Just after 3 o'clock Monday afternoon, a man was shot at Bradford Square Mall in Hopkinsville. Hopkinsville police say two suspects have been arrested in the shooting. The victim suffered 3 gunshot wounds and was airlifted to Skyline Medical Center in Nashville. The Clarksville City Council voted Monday to reject the budget for the fourth time with a property tax rate of $1.03. Tomorrow is July 1st. According to previous reports, the City Council is expected to meet every day until a city budget has been passed. Monday's high temperature hit 94 degrees in Clarksville with a heat index of 105. An extreme heat warning remains in effect through Thursday. Everyone is reminded to drink plenty of fluids, stay out of the sun, and in air conditioning whenever possible. And Montgomery County and the city of Clarksville will present America's 250th Independence Day celebration this Friday and Saturday. The free two-day rain or shine event will feature entertainment, a carnival, fireworks, and more in downtown Clarksville.
0: I was kind of surprised that they switched it to downtown Clarksville this year, because they always have it at Liberty.
1: That's true. In the past, it has been, but a little change up there.
2: It's a special celebration.
1: Yes.
0: I'm going to be curious to see how getting out of the celebration is going to be, because every year when it's at Liberty Park...
2: You're starting to think like a dad.
0: I know.
2: You know, it sounds like fun, but how do we exit
0: festivities? I don't think I'm thinking like a dad. I think I'm thinking like a Clarksvillian of like, what's the parking situation going to be like? How's it going to be getting out of
2: there?
0: It's a
2: generational thing. You know, you reach a certain age and you're looking forward to the celebration. You're also like starting to map out, okay, how do we get in and get out quickly?
1: Mm-hmm. Well, since I've been here forever, I will share my secret parking spaces with you if you want.
0: Not on the air.
1: No, of course not. Okay. But for a nominal fee, I will tell you that.
0: Hold on. How nominal are we talking? Because
1: we'll talk about that later.
0: Oh, that sounds like I can't afford it. If you got to ask. All right. You can find more of these local stories when you download the Clarksville Now and the Christian County Now apps.
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4: Tonight, we're looking at temperatures only down into the mid-70s. We'll be in for another humid night. Extreme heat warning continues on Wednesday and Thursday. Highs into the mid and upper 90s. Feels like temperatures approaching 110. I'm News 2 meteorologist Marcus Bagwell.
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0: for you. I guess you moved on really easily.
1: There is no greater test of parenthood than when your kid finds an obsession and decides that you are now their own personal podcast audience to talk to you about it. It's the Q Morning Crew with Kyle and Tiffany. Tiffany, I was trying yesterday. You know, you want to be a good dad. You want to be supportive. You want to be locked into what your kid's excited about.
2: Yeah, you want to listen.
1: Yeah, but at a certain point, it just becomes an unwilling TED Talk that you're sitting through. My daughter is obsessed with this YouTube show. It's just a fan-made show about this, like, 99 Nights in the Forest.
2: Okay.
1: It's harmless. Whatever. But she's out of daycare. They're closed this week. So It was just me and her all day long yesterday. And I'm not kidding. She started at, like, 9 in the morning. By lunch, I knew the characters. By 3, I knew the entire backstory. And by 6, she was starting it all over again.
2: She was excited to share. This is like her new passion.
1: 100%.
2: She wants to share it with you.
1: And I want to hear all about it. And I'm so happy that she wants to include me in on it and that she's knowledgeable about it and she has passion about it. But my goodness, she took like 2 breaths the whole day. Everything. Like, she would finish one sentence and just immediately merge into another like she's on Wilma Rudolph Boulevard. It's like, nope, coming in, got another one. And Dad, and guess what? And then guess what happened? And guess what, Dad? It was so much.
2: Kind of reminds me of, I don't know, when Dad starts really getting excited about sports.
1: Uh-huh.
2: And, you know, my eyes are just glazing over. I like sports. I like certain teams. I will follow certain teams. But overall, as a talking point, yeah.
1: You ever see, like, a Marvel superhero movie where, like, they're having, like, the big battle and their bell gets rung? Like, they get hit really hard. Their bell gets rung. And they, like, pick themselves up and their ears are ringing and they're just seeing the chaos going as they've got this dead stare in their face. Mm-hmm. That's how I was feeling going into hour number 5.
2: Wow, she did a number on you.
1: Tiffany. It was so bad. I had to finally like tell her. I was like, honey, I love that you're passionate about this and I want to hear all about it. But Dad just needs a break. And that break lasted all of 2 minutes before she started in again about the owl monster and the ram monster and the deer monster.
2: Well, good on you for having some patience because, you know, some other dads would be like, okay, that's enough.
1: Look. By about 7:30, I wasn't even dad anymore. I was like, where is this forest and how can I go get lost in the forest and just disappear for a while? And please do not send a search party for me.

0: 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We don't have reports of any crashes. Also, nothing in the way of any backed up traffic. So that's a good thing. Let's keep it that way and drive carefully. I'm Lee Irwin.
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5: Extreme heat warning in effect for this afternoon. This will run all the way through Thursday. Not much heat relief with a mixture of clouds and sun today. Highs into the mid-90s, but the feels-like temperature above 105. I'm News 2 meteorologist Marcus Bagwell.
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1: Q108, best life, best music. It's the Q Morning Crew with Kyle and Tiffany. Hey, tomorrow, Hawkins Homes, we've got an announcement for them because they want to help you celebrate America's 250 with a great gift.
2: Yeah, for the first 250 people who will be at a designated place at a designated time, you will love this gift. Now, the problem is we just can't tell you where it is until tomorrow morning.
1: Yeah, that's when you get to find out. You find out sometime tomorrow. You don't know what time it's going to be. We don't know what time it's going to be. We can pick it any time at random. Could be now. Could be in the 6 o'clock hour. Could be in the 5. You never know. But we will make the announcement tomorrow. You will find out where Hawkins Homes is going to be hooking you up. First 250 people at a designated location, at a designated time, you could be one of those.
2: And you're going to love this gift. You want to be one of those 250 people.
1: Yes, you do. So that's happening again. Tomorrow is the announcement. Somber, back to friends. And then we salute some real heroes of Clarksville on the Q Morning Crew.

0: somber back to Friends. Q Morning Crew with Kyle and Tiffany. You don't need us to sit here and tell you it's hot outside. You already know it's hot outside, but you just want to take a moment to recognize the people who are working out in this heat constantly.
1: You feel for anyone who's working outdoors this week. I heard crews working hard building the new Sprouts near exit 11. And as much as you love to see them out there working on the new Sprouts, you're thinking, gosh, can't they take a week off? It's just too hot to be outside working.
0: You would think so. But no, they're out there braving it. And we here on the Q Morning Crew, who sit here in a nice air-conditioned studio, want to give a salute to those who are working outside. So let's fire up the music and give a real hero of Clarksville.
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0: Sweating for the city.
1: While the rest of us complain, walking from the car to the front door, you're outside working in air so thick you can chew it.
0: That's not weather, that's gravy.
1: Your shirt gave up at 8:15. 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And by lunch, your jeans were legally classified as a wetland.
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1: You don't take a lunch break. You take a 5-minute meeting with a gas station fan and a bottle of Gatorade.
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1: So here's to you, brave soul, working outside while Clarksville feels like somebody put a weighted blanket in the microwave.
0: Crispy, but committed!
1: Just know that today, you are a real hero of Clarksville.
0: The Clarksville Human Heat Index!
2: On your way in, it is a Tuesday morning and a good morning as far as no traffic problems. We don't have reports of any crashes. Also, nothing in the way of any backed up traffic. So that's a good thing. Let's keep it that way and drive carefully. I'm Lee Irwin.
3: 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For live traffic.

0: From the Action Air Weather Center, here's your forecast.
1: Extreme heat warning in effect for this afternoon. This will run all the way through Thursday. Not much heat relief with a mixture of clouds and sun today. Highs into the mid-90s, but the feels-like temperature above 105. I'm News 2 meteorologist Marcus Bagwell.
0: Kyle brings the extroverted energy. Tiffany brings the introverted peace. 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

0: She's having a pretty good week. It's the Q Morning Crew with Kyle and Tiffany. When you need to get the job done, you don't care how you look. It's about survival. Fashion goes out the window in this heat. Yesterday, waited until dusk to mow the front lawn, and the outfit was very strategic. A wide-brimmed reflective hat to shield the heat away. Kind of looks like a disco ball. Found it at Ollie's on Fort Campbell Boulevard. You know, when you're in that line to go to the register, they have all kinds of fun things. Then I had this bright orange Whataburger cooling towel that I wet and placed around my neck. Purple exercise yoga pants because they were really light. And an army green utility belt to hold my keys because I lock up the garage when mowing. So I walked outside with the push-on mower. And that's when a young couple gave me this look. They were looking at the house for sale next door. And they couldn't stop staring. And that's when I realized I've become the eccentric woman next door.
1: No, what you did was you became their excuse to lower the price on their bid by $5,000. Like, wait a minute, I got to live next to the eccentric lawn mowing lady who looks like Raiden from Mortal Kombat? Yeah, that's $5,000 off right there. Like, the house is nice. We get it. It looks good. Great area, too. Love it. Love the schools in the neighborhood.
0: This lady next door with that outfit. And, like, she's walking out the door with that.
1: Yeah, like, obviously, this is a lady who has no friends in the neighborhood. Otherwise, mm-hmm. they tell her, like, yeah. Hey, you look like you're about to go save Earthrealm. Come on.
0: No, just getting rid of the clover.

0: Chaperone, Q108, best life, best music. You leave some great comments on videos, Clarksville, you really do. And when you do that, you also make great songs.
1: We love to put your comments into song.
0: For another edition of Clarksville Bangers. And yesterday we did a video joking around about how Clarksville residents are reacting to the city of Clarksville saying, hey, no fireworks until July 1st at 6 p.m.
1: And yet you still do hear some fireworks.
0: Sure, of course. The city saw that and went like, okay, sure. A lot of you enjoyed the video. Some of you, not so much. And we took those best comments and we made it into a new Clarksville banger. And this one is called Clarksville is a Firework.

0: Yeah, well done. We did. We did have a radio show.
1: Yes. Very nice.
0: We did it. Well done.
1: Another Clarksville banger.
0: Yes.
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5: Just after 3 o'clock Monday afternoon, a man was shot at Bradford Square Mall in Hopkinsville. Hopkinsville police say two suspects have been arrested in the shooting. The victim suffered 3 gunshot wounds and was airlifted to Skyline Medical Center in Nashville. The Clarksville City Council voted Monday to reject the budget for the fourth time with a property tax rate of $1.03. Tomorrow is July 1st. According to previous reports, the City Council is expected to meet every day until a city budget has been passed. Monday's high temperature hit 94 degrees in Clarksville with a heat index of 105. An extreme heat warning remains in effect through Thursday. Everyone is reminded to drink plenty of fluids, stay out of the sun and in air conditioning whenever possible. And Montgomery County and the city of Clarksville will present America's 250th Independence Day celebration this Friday and Saturday. The free two-day rain or shine event will feature entertainment, a carnival, fireworks, and a lot more in downtown Clarksville.
0: Lee, really quick, the city council budget that has not been passed?
5: Yes.
0: They have to meet every day, right?
5: Well, after today, because there should be a budget by June 30th.
0: So what happens, for those wondering, what happens if this doesn't pass? Are 4th of July festivities canceled?
5: Oh, no. Nothing like that. No.
0: Okay.
5: We go back. We keep on with our 25-26 fiscal year budget.
0: Okay.
1: Yeah, we'll never cancel a party.
0: I was going to say, like, that's where I was a little concerned. I was like, oh my gosh, if we don't get this done, do they just be like, no, all right, we're packing it all up. You get one sparkler and one bottle rocket. That's the fireworks show.
5: Don't worry, you still have to go to the celebration. That's what he's trying, Tiffany. I think he's trying to get out of going to the celebration.
1: Kyle?
0: Why would I get...
5: I don't know.
0: I love Clarksville and America. Why the hell would I try to get out of that?
5: I know you do.
0: Like, come on now. All right. Thank you for the info. We appreciate that. You can find more of these local stories when you download the Clarksville Now and the Christian County Now apps.
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6: Tonight, we're looking at temperatures only down into the mid-70s, so we'll be in for another humid night. Extreme heat warning continues on Wednesday and Thursday. Highs into the mid and upper 90s feels like temperatures approaching 110. I'm News 2 meteorologist Marcus Bagwell.
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7: The perfect balance to that frustrating Clarksville traffic.

0: somebody in Clarksville has won $2 million off a lottery ticket that was bought at Publix on Tiny Town Road. It's the Q Morning Crew with Kyle and Tiffany.
1: Clarksville is hot.
0: Yeah, first of all, good for them. Like, good for them. Glad you won. Second of all, we need to find them. And I'm not, like, talking about to bother them or ask them for money. I just really want to know who in town has suddenly started acting like they've got money. Like, who just does not care anymore? Like, for instance, if you happen to be at that Publix and you see somebody who's going to the already cut up fruit and just putting it in the cart without even
1: looking at the price.
0: Yeah, you know that person's got them some lottery money.
1: Or if they're filling up at the tank.
0: Oh, yeah, all the way?
1: Yeah.
0: Yeah, if you're not like, it's $24. That's good for Thursday.
1: Putting the gas pump in, just walking away, waiting until it clicks to be filled up.
0: Or if they're like at Chipotle and they order their burrito and they're like, can I get guacamole on that? And they go, you know, it's going to be an extra $1.50, right? And they go, no problem.
1: Extra guac for the rest of the line behind us. Got $2 million in the bank.
0: Exactly. Yeah. If they all of a sudden stop going to the Wilma Rudolph Walmart and they start going to Target instead, you know, they probably got that money. So if your spouse won $2 million, what is the item they would secretly buy where you would go, oh, they got money now? 931-431-4108. What is that item your spouse would secretly buy?

0: brings the extroverted energy. Tiffany brings the introverted peace. 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

0: If there's one thing you know about Clarksville, it's that we have a lot of certain businesses here, especially all within 5 miles of each other. So here on the Q Morning Crew with Kyle and Tiffany, we like to play a certain game with a little twist today. Let's play Nail Shop, Vape Shop, Car Wash, Firework Tent. Very easy game. I'm going to give you the cross street. 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
1: up. Is there an all of the above answer?
0: Oh my God, if there was like a tent that had all of those in one place, it would be... It would be
1: Clarksville Nirvana.
0: It really would be, actually, if you think about it. So, all right, these are all from Google Maps. So I went Google Maps. I found these. These are verified from there. Tiffany, let's start with this one. Fort Campbell Boulevard and Giles Road. Nail shop, vape shop, car wash, firework tent.
1: Vape shop.
0: I'm sorry. We were looking for firework. That was it's Allen's Fireworks. All right, next one. Let's go Fort Campbell Boulevard and Arrowwood. Nail shop, vape shop, car wash, firework tent.
1: And it's only one, right?
0: It's only one.
1: Okay, well, let's go with fireworks tent.
0: That is correct.
1: Yes.
0: That is TNT Fireworks.
1: Excellent.
0: We'll stay on Fort Campbell Boulevard, and we'll be at Fort Campbell Boulevard and Maple Street.
1: Okay.
0: Nail shop, vape shop, car wash, firework tent.
1: Let's go with car wash this time.
0: No, I'm sorry. That is Southern Boom Fireworks.
1: Okay.
0: Let's just head down just around the corner. It's about 0.9 miles away. 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
1: I mean, this one I would say all of the above, but let's say fireworks tent.
0: That is correct. That is also Southern Boom Fireworks. They have two locations within a mile of each other. So just in case, you know, just in case you're traveling down Fort Campbell.
1: And you're like, oh, you know what? I should have gotten that one thing I was looking at and I forgot to go. Look, there's another one.
0: And it's literally the exact same business. That's marketing right there.
2: On your way in, we are having a really good morning as far as traffic. Nothing in the way of any accidents or any backed up traffic to tell you about right now. And if you are heading to Nashville commuting, eastbound lanes of I-24 are clear. I'm Lee Irwin.
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3: Extreme heat warning in effect for this afternoon. This will run all the way through Thursday. Not much heat relief with a mixture of clouds and sun today. Highs into the mid-90s, but the feels-like temperature above 105. I'm News 2 meteorologist Marcus Bagwell.
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0: No doubt, Q108, Q Morning Crew with Kyle and Tiffany. Tomorrow, you are going to find out how Hawkins Homes would like to celebrate America's 250 with you, Clarksville.
1: The first 250 people to arrive at a particular location at a particular time will receive this fantastic gift from Hawkins Homes. You will find out tomorrow morning where to be and when to be at in order to get one of these gifts.
0: And look, be honest with you, we don't know when we're going to do the announcement tomorrow. They've left that up to our sole discretion. Could be now, could be the 5 a.m. hour, 7, 6, doesn't matter. We don't know. We have not put that plan in place just yet. So tomorrow, if you would like to know what the gift is from Hawkins Homes and where Hawkins Homes will be, all you got to do is listen intently and know that once you find this location, everyone in Clarksville is going to descend upon it.
1: Yeah, you will want one of these gifts for sure.
0: Yes. So tomorrow we will have the announcement for you. Hawkins Homes celebrating America's 250 by hooking up the first 250 Clarksville residents at a location with a special gift. That announcement's tomorrow morning.

0: You always want to try to save money, but have you ever run into a situation where somebody almost talked themselves out of your money? It's the Q Morning Crew with Kyle and Tiffany.
1: They always try to.
0: I don't understand why this is a thing. Nothing annoys me more than, like, yesterday. When you are making a big purchase, you maybe want to try to fit things into your budget. You cut stuff out elsewhere in that budget. And one of those things happened to be internet. Not going to say the companies that are involved here, but the company I'm currently with is like $85 for what I have now.
1: Mm-hmm.
0: Another company is offering literally the exact same thing that I have for $60.
1: Better deal.
0: $25 cheaper. It's awesome. And I called the guy. First of all, choosing to speak to somebody and not an AI automated system in 2026, you should be grateful enough for that, right? No. I called to save money and this guy was like, great, what if you didn't? He kept trying to pitch me an upgrade for the money I'm currently spending. I was like, hey man, they're charging me $85. You're charging me $60. I would like to sign up for your services, please. And he was like, for that same money, you could double your speeds. And I'm like, no, no, it's not about doubling speeds. It's about saving the $25 a month.
1: It becomes a game, a chess game over the phone. Who's going to give in?
0: Right. Like, I'm just trying to buy internet. He's trying to sell me regret. And I'm just like, I don't need any more of that in my life. Like, at hello, he lost me. For some reason, when I was like, hi, you have cheaper prices. I would like that cheaper price. And he was just like, but what if you didn't?
1: He's like, you know what? You're paying this higher price anyway. And our company could really benefit from that higher price that you're already paying.
0: You finally have to just tell them, if you mention this one more time, I will just stick with what I already have.
1: Right.
0: And avoid the hassle. You have already sold me on the cheaper price. You don't need to sell me on me not saving money here. What are you doing? Is some money better than no money? Because I wasn't a customer before. You have a chance to make me a customer. But the more you try to hard sell me on double the speeds and invisible Wi-Fi and everything, the more you just make me want to like cut the cable and live in a cave.
1: Well, all that haggling, I'm thinking it's not worth it.
0: No!
1: Savings isn't worth it. Just pay the higher amount and live in peace.
0: Right. The lesson is simple. When a customer says, I want to pay less, don't respond with, what if you paid not less? That's not a sales pitch. That's financial gaslighting, and I don't need it.
2: 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I'm Lee Irwin.
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1: Extreme heat warning in effect for this afternoon. This will run all the way through Thursday. Not much heat relief with a mixture of clouds and sun today. Highs into the mid-90s, but the feels-like temperature above 105. I'm News 2 meteorologist Marcus Bagwell.
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0: Morning Crew with Kyle and Tiffany. You don't need us to sit here and tell you it's hot outside. You already know it's hot outside, but you just want to take a moment to recognize the people who are working out in this heat constantly.
1: You feel for anyone who's working outdoors this week. I heard crews working hard building the new Sprouts near exit 11. And as much as you love to see them out there working on the new Sprouts, you're thinking, gosh, can't they take a week off? It's just too hot to be outside working.
0: You would think so. But no, they're out there braving it. And we here on the Q Morning Crew, who sit here in a nice air-conditioned studio, want to give a salute to those who are working outside. So let's fire up the music and give a real hero of Clarksville.
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0: Sweating for the city.
1: While the rest of us complain, walking from the car to the front door, you're outside working in air so thick you can chew it.
0: That's not weather, that's gravy.
1: Your shirt gave up at 8:15. Your deodorant quit at 9. And by lunch, your jeans were legally classified as a wetland.
0: Moist but motivated.
1: 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You take a 5-minute meeting with a gas station fan and a bottle of Gatorade.
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1: So here's to you, brave soul, working outside while Clarksville feels like somebody put a weighted blanket in the microwave.
0: Crispy, but committed!
1: Just know that today, you are a real hero of Clarksville.

0: Best Life, Best Music. You leave some great comments on videos, Clarksville. You really do. And when you do that, you also make great songs.
1: We love to put your comments into song.
0: For another edition of Clarksville Bangers. And yesterday we did a video joking around about how Clarksville residents are reacting to the city of Clarksville saying, hey, no fireworks until July 1st at 6 p.m.
1: And yet you still do hear some fireworks.
0: Sure, of course. The city saw that and went like, okay, sure. A lot of you enjoyed the video. Some of you, not so much. And we took those best comments and we made it into a new Clarksville banger. And this one is called Clarksville is a Firework.

0: Yeah, well done. We did. We did have a radio show.
1: Yes. Very nice.
0: We did it. Well done.
1: Another Clarksville banger.
0: Yes.
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3: Tonight we're looking at temperatures only down into the mid-70s, so we'll be in for another humid night. Extreme heat warning continues on Wednesday and Thursday. Highs into the mid and upper 90s, feels like temperatures approaching 110. I'm News 2 meteorologist Marcus Bagwell.
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0: if there's one thing you know about Clarksville, it's that we have a lot of certain businesses here, especially all within 5 miles of each other. So here on the Q Morning Crew with Kyle and Tiffany, we like to play a certain game with a little twist today. Let's play Nail Shop, Vape Shop, Car Wash, Firework Tent. Very easy game. I'm going to give you the cross street. You tell me whether or not it is a nail shop, vape shop, car wash, or firework tent that is currently
1: up. Is there an all of the above answer?
0: Oh my God, if there was like a tent that had all of those in one place, it would be... It would be
1: Clarksville Nirvana.
0: It really would be, actually, if you think about it. So, all right, these are all from Google Maps. So I went Google Maps. I found these. These are verified from there. Tiffany, let's start with this one. Fort Campbell Boulevard and Giles Road. Nail shop, vape shop, car wash, firework tent.
1: Vape shop.
0: Ooh, no, no. I'm sorry. We were looking for firework. That was it's Allen's Fireworks. All right, next one. Let's go Fort Campbell Boulevard and Arrowwood. 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
1: And it's only one, right?
0: It's only one.
1: Okay, well, let's go with fireworks tent.
0: That is correct.
1: Yes.
0: That is TNT Fireworks.
1: Excellent.
0: We'll stay on Fort Campbell Boulevard, and we'll be at Fort Campbell Boulevard in Maple Street.
1: Okay.
0: Nail shop, vape shop, car wash, firework tent.
1: Let's go with car wash this time.
0: No, I'm sorry. That is Southern Boom Fireworks.
1: Okay.
0: Let's just head down just around the corner. It's about 0.9 miles away. 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Nail shop, vape shop, car wash, firework tent.
1: I mean, this one I would say all of the above, but let's say fireworks tent.
0: That is correct. That is also Southern Boom Fireworks. They have two locations within a mile of each other. So just in case, you know, just in case you're traveling down Fort Campbell.
1: And you're like, oh, you know what? I should have gotten that one thing I was looking at and I forgot to go. Look, there's another one.
0: And it's literally the exact same business. That's marketing right there.
2: Me not working hard. Yeah, right, picture that with a Kodak. Or better yet, go to Times Square, take a picture of me with a Kodak. Took my life from negative to positive, I just want y'all to know that. And to

it's easy to go on Facebook these days and see the comments and think, man, there's nothing good happening in Clarksville. Well, that's wrong, because there's always something good happening in and around Clarksville. Let's change that perspective.

0: And it's brought to you by our friends over at A1 Heating and Cooling. It's the Q Morning Crew with Kyle and Tiffany. Now, when I tell you this, you're probably going to think, how is roads downtown being closed good news? Well, wait till I tell you why. We're getting ready for America's 250 this weekend. And here's what's going to happen. Starting tomorrow, beginning around 9 p.m., 2nd Street from Main Street to Franklin Street, Legion Street to 3rd Street, those are going to be closed because that's where the carnival ride setups are going to be. That's right. There's going to be carnival rides down there. Then on July 2nd through the 4th, beginning at noon, the McGregor Park boat ramp parking lot is going to be closed after the conclusion of the 5K event, and Riverside Drive will be shut down for the fireworks show between College Street and McClure Street on July 3rd from 8:30 to 10:30. So you're getting fireworks as well as carnival rides, and then of course on the 3rd and 4th they're going to start closing down downtown Clarksville between Main and Commerce as they get ready for all sorts of stuff, cleanup events, plus they're going to have a big walk that's going on Saturday with a festive costume contest, which I will be
1: nice.
0: I'll be hosting that costume contest as well. It's always one of my favorite events that I get to do each and every year. So all of that is coming. And if you're sitting here going like, but you know, I have a disability, how am I going to park? Good news. The Americans with Disability Act parking will be located on the last level of 2 and the first level of 3 of the pedestrian street, the pedestrian bridge in the First Street garage, and level 3A and 4 in the Cumberland garage at both city parking garages. So there
1: it's going to be a lot of fun.
0: Yes, it's going to be fun. It is going to be a little chaotic, but there's going to be a blast to be had, and everybody will have parking accommodations.
1: And if you're looking for a girls' day out idea, we found a really good one coming up in July on Fort Kimball Boulevard in Oak Grove. The Kentucky Band's Bourbon and Wine Festival is coming to Valor Hall on Saturday, July 25th. And this sounds like the perfect excuse to just grab your friends for a few hours. From 3 until 9 o'clock, you can sip samples from Kentucky wineries, breweries, and distilleries, enjoy delicious food, and kick back to some live music all day. There's going to be local favorites like MB Roland, Casey Jones Distillery, and Dueling Grounds Distillery, all there serving up some of Kentucky's finest flavors. And the best part, admission is free.
0: Yes.
1: Because every mom deserves an afternoon that includes live music, good food, and a drink that wasn't reheated in the microwave. Again, that's July 25th.
0: Dads can do that too, right?
1: Sure.
0: Okay, cool. All right. It's not just moms. All right. Awesome. You can find more of these local good news stories when you download the Clarksville Now and the Christian County Now apps. And that's your local good news.

0: On your way in this morning, all I can find for you as far as traffic is some intersections with slower traffic in Clarksville, Riverside Drive at North 2nd Street, Madison Street at the MLK Parkway, and Hopkinsville, Fort Campbell Boulevard at the Pinneral Parkway. I'm Lee Irwin.
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2: Extreme heat warning in effect for this afternoon. This will run all the way through Thursday. Not much heat relief with a mixture of clouds and sun today. Highs into the mid-90s, but the feels-like temperature above 105. I'm News 2 meteorologist Marcus Bagwell.
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1: Best Life, Best Music, Q108. It's the Q Morning Crew with Kyle and Tiffany, and that is going to do it for us. Thank you so much for hanging out. 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

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This is a huge 250th celebration that's happening. That means a lot of road closures. 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
1: So Eagle Eye Cherry's sister, Nina Cherry, had a big hit in the 80s called Buffalo Stance. And then, well, it was his turn to have a big hit in the 90s. 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

0: It's the That's Hot Lunch brought to you by Mari and Jewel of Keller Williams Realty. My name is Ryan, filling in for Leah Rance today as she's taking some time off for the 4th. What we have coming up for you is a band that really proves sometimes you slightly change your sound and it changes your entire world. These guys started off as rap rockers, and I would compare them to Limp Bizkit in a way, and then they decided to try something a little different, a little poppy, and it completely changed the direction of the band. That band is next on the That's Hot Lunch right here on Q108.
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That heat warning in effect until later this week. Going to feel like well over 100 degrees today. And you're wondering, if you're new to the area, when do you get a break from this heat? And the answer is late October. It's Olivia Dean, Q108.

0: 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All of those details on the Summer Fun Guide at ClarksvilleNow.com. Here's Alex
1: Warren. They say the holy water's watered down, and this town's lost its faith. 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Oh my, my, oh my, my love, I take one look at you, you're taking me out.

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It's days like today where you really want to thank the guy who invented the air conditioner. Because my God, can you imagine if we didn't have that thing today? 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

Hurricane advisory in effect for today. Going to be in the high 90s. Going to feel like the low 100s. Not the hottest day ever in Clarksville. That would have been September 7th, 1925, when it was 112 degrees. Here's Olivia Dean. I could

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0: on your way home, Rossby Road onto Warfield Boulevard is seeing heavy bumper-to-bumper traffic. Excel Drive heading to Madison Street is in a jam, and Zachary Drive onto Dover Road is backed up. Take it easy out there. I'm Wesley Hall.
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Q108's hello, my name is Ryan. You may have heard the news. Clarksville has a new millionaire that maybe knows it, maybe doesn't. A $2 million winning Powerball ticket was bought at the Publix on Tiny Town Road. 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Every time I check my Powerball numbers, I am shocked and amazed that I can't even match a single number. 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

0: 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Morris Road heading to Wilmerita Boulevard is in a snarl, and Nemore Road onto Trenton Road is backed up. I'm Wesley Hall.
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1: And Uncle Sam Jam weekend this weekend, the perfect soundtrack for all the plans you have for the big 4th of July weekend. We'll start that Friday. Great songs from summer's past all weekend long as we celebrate America's 250th birthday. Here's a

0: me back.
1: If you need a little good news on this Tuesday, I've got you. According to ClarksvilleNow.com, Clarksville has the cheapest gas in the entire United States. How that works, I don't know, but I'm

0: 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Zinc Plant Road, heading to Cumberland Drive, is seeing heavy bumper-to-bumper traffic. And Peaches Mill Road on to Providence Boulevard is backed up. Drive safe. I'm Wesley Hall.
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Hello, my name is Ryan. That heat advisory in effect. You've been reminded 10 million times to drink fluids. Why do they say that on the news? Like, do we not know that? I think everybody knows we need to drink water when it's hot.

How'd the Tuesday do for you today? A little rough? It's okay. Tuesday's almost done. You're almost ready to head home from work. Enjoy some time with the family. The 5 o'clock funny's coming up. Straight up 5 o'clock. Olivia Rodrigo, this is Drop Dead on Q108.

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0: 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Earthquakes, famine, pestilence. That's all that's ever on the news. It's bad news.
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5: We're the only country that has a nationwide hot dog eating contest. 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
1: Hey, I saw something interesting today on social media. Somebody posted a very strong political opinion, and somebody replied, "Good point, I changed my mind." Here's something I've learned about social media. The expression "just saying" ain't never preceded by a compliment.

0: 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Powell Road on to Rossby Road is seeing bumper-to-bumper traffic, and Holiday Drive on to Wilmer Rudolph Boulevard is backed up. Drive safe. I'm Wesley Hall.
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2: Not working hard. Yeah, right. Picture that with a Kodak. Or better yet, go to Times Square, take a picture of me with a Kodak. Took my life from negative to positive. I just want y'all to know that. And

So you may have seen some signs on Tiny Town Road where Tiny Town is all one word. Those are street signs from the city. It's wrong. Tiny Town is two words. It could be a heck of a lot worse, and I'll tell you why coming up in News of the Weird in about 5 minutes. Here's Olivia Dean. I could be-

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1: Hey, it's Ryan. You know, you may have noticed some signs on Tiny Town Road, some street signs that Tiny Town's misspelled. It's one word, all one word, Tiny Town, and the second T is not capitalized. We all know it's two words, right? It could be a heck of a lot worse. This happened in Ottawa, where they have signs for certain parts of the city that are in both English and French, and someone had misspelled the French. It was supposed to say public places in French, but it in fact doesn't say public. So if you drop the L in public, I'll let you figure that out. It says that. So drop the L in public. There you go. And yeah, they got a whole bunch of signs that say not public places, but yes, the things you learn about in health class. That's a lot more embarrassing than misspelling Tiny Town. Have a wonderful evening. XYZ with Eric Zachary is coming up next. Somber. 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

0: On your way home, Clarksville Dispatch is still reporting on the accident on I-24 at mile marker 9, so do be careful heading that way. The intersection of North 2nd Street and North Riverside Drive is seeing bumper-to-bumper traffic, and Ted Crozier Senior Boulevard on to Warfield Boulevard is in a jam. I'm Wesley Hall.
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0: 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We're talking about Dua Lipa.
1: Yes.
0: Who is opening a bookstore. Love it.
2: This is super exciting. Yeah, Dua Lipa just gets cooler and cooler every day. If you don't know, Dua Lipa has a book club that she runs online. She does interviews with authors and other celebrities. It's called Service 95. And she has recently decided to open a library of banned and censored books in Portugal.
1: Porto, specifically.
2: Yes, Porto. Yes. So it's going to permanently reside inside the Livraria Leo bookshop, which is kind of just known for being a little bit more progressive and having books that you wouldn't find.
1: Just niche books.
2: Yeah. But she has this quote when she was talking about it that's kind of being passed around the girl bosses of the internet right now. She said, because sometimes the most subversive thing you can do is read a book and then talk about it. So like The Handmaid's Tale, for example, is a banned or censored book.
1: Right.
2: So there are a lot of these stories that are just kind of getting lost in the woodwork.
1: Sure,
2: and
1: sure.
2: Being pushed aside that are kind of important.
1: We're losing recipes and Dua Lipa wants to save them.
0: Yeah.
1: And I think that's important.
0: I think, I mean, it's, I don't want to get too dark with it, but this is very Fahrenheit 451.
1: Like, sure,
0: protect the books that people are saying people shouldn't have eyes on.
1: And did they ban that one?
0: That would be ironic.
1: You know, that might be a banned
0: book. Take Ray Bradbury out of it.
1: Yeah.
0: All right, but Dua, new bookstore is open in Portugal. This is very cool. Your XYZ ENT Entertainment Report, all brought to you by Eggland's Best.
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1: She's fixing her blouse right now.
2: I can't.
1: Okay. Mom's hot take. It's XYZ with Eric Zachary. Yeah, don't look, Jordan.
2: No, I'm not.
1: My mom's in studio today, and Jordan has his hand up like, can't look. Don't look. Mom, she's just fixed, leave
2: oh
1: it.
2: Oh, my God. Okay.
3: I want the button buttoned.
1: Okay. Today on Mom's
3: Hot.
1: Today on Mom's Hot Take. She's done, Jordan. You can put your hand up.
2: Okay, thank you.
1: What did you want to talk about, Mom?
3: I want to be a TikTok influencer.
1: Okay. Great. My mom wants to be a TikTok star, and she talked to one of our label friends.
3: Yes.
1: And now she's
2: and
1: convinced.
2: Now she's in it. She's got a career.
1: The next big thing.
3: He made his mom money.
1: Yeah.
3: Hello. He made his mom money by helping her.
2: Say it a third time.
1: I got what you're trying to say. We'll work on it. All right. Mom's hot take on her becoming an influencer next on XYZ.

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